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1: Come eat.
2: I'm so tired.
1: Just come eat.
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